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A very talented young composer, author, singer, a very fine person too, the man who sings O Carol, Neil Sedaka.

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A very talented young composer, author, singer, a very fine person too, the man who sings O Carol, Neil Sedaka.

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0: हाँ,

Gotta take time out to say much respect to the Father, because without him, yes, we couldn't have made it here tonight.

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Yes, Mom. Gotta take time out to say much respect to the Father, because without him, yes, we couldn't have made it here tonight. Barris?

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Hello, hello. What is happening? So good to be back with you for another week. Happy weekend. And well, you know, CPL is now behind us. So too is TNT's Republic Day holiday that went by on Thursday. On the huge global religious period of Ganesh Utsav ended yesterday, Friday. And today begins another auspicious time of the Hindu calendar. It's called Pitri Paksh, fortnight of the ancestors. Also on the Jewish calendar, it's Sukkot. Sukkot, a Jewish autumn festival. It begins today. Just putting things in perspective around the globe. But starting right now, though, right here, it's TBZ, the Bollywood Zone. It's the most action-packed 120 minutes on the radio. And I'm your host, Shyamji. Let's journey together again. The music, the scoops, the wacky news, the trip through time, and so much more. But TBZ begins right now.

0: It was the movie Sun Crumb from 1993. Ajay Devgan was in the film. Aisha Chulka, very young and pretty.
1: Happy Saturday, Shyamji, boss ji.
0: And how's the package wala today? And where's uncle?
1: I'm good, man. But uncle had pickleball.
0: Pickleball? Well, he needs exercise.
1: Yes. Anyway, boss, is it time for the films of the week?
0: Oh, yeah. Okay, well, you go ahead. You do your thing.
1: Okay, let's see here. Oh, God. 5 films this week. Okay, right. Here we go with film 1.
0: Okay.
1: This film is called Oye Chilmar, which means don't stress out. It's a social psychological thriller about 4 close friends, social media, and secrets.
0: Okay.
1: What starts out looking like a youthful story about friendship gradually takes a much serious turn as troubling events expose the darker side of social media obsession.
0: Right.
1: The film gets into relationships, emotional pressures, the need for attention, and what can happen when the search for that attention goes too far. 4 friends, 1 digital world, and plenty of secrets. That's Oye Chilmar.
0: Okay, so that's film number 1. It's Oye Chilmar. Sounds good. The next film of the 5 films is Chiranjeevi Hanuman, the Eternal, which means literally the immortal or ever-living Lord Hanuman.
1: Oh.
0: It's an animated film, fantasy adventure film. About the film, what's different though is that Lord Hanuman meets AI.
1: Right.
0: Yes. The animated mythological adventure, drawing from the Ramayana and Puranic traditions, puts Lord Hanuman at the center of the story. But what makes this project particularly unusual is the technology behind it. The film combines Indian mythology with AI-driven filmmaking technology, presenting itself as a made-in-AI and made-in-India theatrical project.
1: Mm.
0: So this is ancient mythology being brought to the screen with some very modern technology. Lord Hanuman, the animated version, Chiranjeevi Hanuman. Interesting, right?
2: Wow.
0: And the third film, Love Lottery, takes us to romance and the courtroom. Not a good mix. A marriage that goes very, very wrong. Akshay Oberoi plays Kartik Saxena, a corporate professional whose marriage collapses when he discovers his wife has been unfaithful. Kartik starts divorce proceedings, but things take a shocking turn when his wife is murdered and Kartik becomes the prime suspect. Now the story moves into the courtroom as Kartik fights to prove his innocence. It's called Love Lottery, the third release for this week. And here's a song from the movie Love Lottery.

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Tonight's cover there from the movie Sayara, Satyanarayan Raghu and Ariane. Let's look around the globe, and today, World Tourism Day, established by the United Nations, raises awareness about the importance of tourism and its social, cultural, and economic impact around the world, of course. It's a big deal. Who doesn't like tourism? And speaking of tourism, and here's an interesting fact, stunning statistic. The global travel and tourism sector is expected to contribute a record-breaking $12 trillion U.S. dollars to the world economy in 2026. Whoa! And according to World Population Review, the most visited countries for 2026 are, in the top five, Italy attracted 57.7 million tourists. Then came Turkey, aka Turkey, 60.6 million visitors. The United States came in third position, 73.4 million people visited the US in 2026. And then in second position, we've got Spain, 93.8 million tourists. And topping the list for 2026 so far, with the most visitors, 102 million people, it goes to France. There you go, holding on to that spot for the past couple of years, as a matter of fact. 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

Let's get weird. Here's what's going on. An entrepreneur in China has made headlines after opening specialized spa-like salons where customers pay strictly to be scratched. Scratched? Yes, scratched. Marketed as an ultimate stress relief trend, the founder reportedly pulls in over $15,000 a month. Whoa! These customers, of course, are either too tired or too lazy to scratch themselves. To the UK now, a 50-year-old British man who is blind, does not have a driver's license, and was allegedly drunk, managed to drive 150 miles at night. Wrong on so many levels, apparently just by following the taillights of a truck ahead of him. He was able to follow that truck for 150 miles. He even stopped at a gas station along the way. Incredibly, the trip ended without anybody getting hurt. Can drive? Even a blind man can do it. Incredible. He looks like 25. Finally, some men are now going to the barbers to shave off their eyelashes. I kid you not, because they think long lashes look too feminine. Optometrists, though, warn that it is incredibly risky since eyelashes act as natural windshield wipers that block out dirt, sweat, and dust. And like every other stupid trend, this one began on TikTok. It's so wacky and stupid. We're

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Oh yeah, it's on the T-Series label. Couple of years ago, I played this and had to bring it back. It's called Sajna, Shail Oswal, and Yo-Yo Honey Singa. Hey, whose birthday was it this week? Let's take a look. The celebrity birthdays for the week of the 20th to the 26th of September. One of the original sirens of the big screen, Sophia Loren, 92. The man who gave us Pirates of the Caribbean, Top Gun, Bad Boys, and more. Jerry Bruckheimer, 83. Country singer, the popular Faith Hill, turned 59 this week, clocking 72. She was quite popular in the television show Hotel. Shari Belafonte, the daughter of Harry. She's 72. Debbie Boone, opera singer Andrea Bocelli. He just turned 68. Also 68, she gave us I Love Rock and Roll. Joan Jett. Julio Iglesias. Oh, we loved his voice. For decades, Julio is now 83. He is the boss man. Bruce Springsteen, 77. Michael Douglas, famous actor, is 82, while his wife Catherine Zeta-Jones is 57. Singer and actor Will Smith, 58. The very lovely still, Heather Locklear, turns 65. And from the popular Terminator movies, Linda Hamilton and her twin sister Leslie, 70 years old. Unfortunately, her sister Leslie passed away a few years ago. Checking out Bollywood, Mahesh Bhatt is 78, Kareena Kapoor Khan, 46, Gulshan Grover, the bad man of Bollywood, is 71, Prem Chopra, believe it or not, is 91, Chunky Pandey, 64, and Archana Puran Singh just turned 64 as well. Some of the popular birthdays this week.

Still to come, the top actors at the National Film Award. In the star clip, we hear from Siddharth Malhotra, Tamanna Bhatia, and others. Plus, we'll journey to one of the biggest films, all that and more, coming up in Hour 2 of TBC.

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I'm sure you remember the movie Oddish from 1994. Yeah. Let's get back to the films of the week. And we're up to film number 4. This one's called Mahakavya Shri Ramayana Katha, Shri Ram Ki, which really means the great epic tale of the Ramayana, belonging to Shri Ram. This here is another mythological drama. This movie brings the timeless story of Lord Ram and Sita to the big screen. From their marriage and Ram's exile to the encounter with Ravan, and ultimately the battle between good and evil, it is a cinematic retelling of the Ramayana. But here's the interesting twist. In this version, Lord Hanuman takes the form of a sage and guides a young boy named Shashwat through the epic, bringing this ancient story to a younger generation. The film arrives ahead of Nitesh Tiwari's much larger film, Ramayana, which is scheduled for later on this year. To film number 5, and probably the most popular release of the week. It's called Vawan Force of the Forest. The movie features the popular Siddharth Malhotra and Tamanna Bhatia. Siddharth plays Vawan, a city-bred man who travels to a village in Bihar with his wife, played by Tamanna. But things take a seriously dark turn when Vawan enters a mysterious forest. Despite warnings from the locals, the forest is said to be home to Vaan Devi, a powerful supernatural presence. And as Vaan digs deeper, he discovers that his own destiny must be connected to the mysterious force. This marks the very first time that Siddharth Malhotra and Tamanna Bhatia are acting together. Ekta Kapoor is very much behind the film, and she's gotten lots of accolades for telling a folklore story that was never told before in India. Let's check out the song from the movie Vaan.

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1: My parents' generation grew up with Royal Castle. 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

Hey, that's Satya Madarin with music from Suriname. Back to the world we go. And you know, today is Ancestor Appreciation Day, right? We didn't know it was happening. A day to take some time to look into your family history, explore your roots, and perhaps do a little genealogy research. Who knows what interesting stories you might uncover. And it's interesting that this day is today, while on the Hindu calendar, it is Pitri Paksh, remembering your ancestors. What a connection, right? It is also World Deaf Day, a day dedicated to raising awareness about deafness, hearing loss, and the experiences and contributions of deaf people around the world. And for those of you involved in environmental work or you've got interest in it, World Rivers Day celebrates the world's rivers and highlights. World Rivers Day celebrates the world's rivers and highlights the many values these waterways bring.

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1: Well, the 72nd National Film Awards were held recently in Gujarat, and it made massive headlines. Kartik Aaryan, yeah, he bagged the Best Actor Award for his inspiring performance in Chandu Champion, sharing the top honor with veteran Malayalam superstar Mammootty, who received a resounding standing ovation. Yami Gautam, she won the Best Actor Female Award for Article 370, with her husband and producer Aditya Dhara cheering passionately from the audience. The film itself also scored the National Award for Best Feature Film, Article 370. And veteran screen icon Anant Nag received India's highest cinema accolade, the Dada Saheb Phalke Award, during the ceremony, earning widespread acclaim from the fraternity. That's Anant Nag. Addressing the film fraternity at the National Film Awards was President of India, Draupadi Murmu. She strongly urged celebrities and film personalities to refrain from endorsing products that are detrimental to public health, including, of course, smoking. Well, back to Aditya Dhar now. While celebrating the massive success of Article 370, the director expressed high hopes to return next year with his upcoming high-octane project, Dhurandhar. Just when you thought it was done, he's got another one coming. The industry went into mourning, though, following the passing of Rani Mukherjee's mom, Krishna Mukherjee, at the age of 75. Bollywood heavyweights, including Shah Rukh Khan and Alia Bhatt, were spotted visiting the family residence to pay their final respects. And finally, Parineeti Chopra hit back at social media trolls who have been targeting Katrina Kaif over her postpartum body changes, as Katrina would have gained some weight after giving birth to her child. Parineeti Chopra publicly called the online vitriol uneducated, drawing widespread praise. That's how it looks for now in the Bollywood news.

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1: What goes in is a local something that makes it all taste better. It's the flavor of our culture. 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

0: Let's go back. The history and the hit.
1: Hey, the time has come for us to travel backwards through time. The time machine is ready to go, but are you? I think I am. We're initiating this ride in 3, in 2, and 1. Whoa! We made it! 1980, guys. Well, that was a quick ride. Let's look around. Look at that guy, wearing a gun mouth pants. I remember them well. Anyways, in this year, a cataclysmic event took place when Mount St. Helens in Washington State erupted. The Iran-Iraq War began when Iraq invaded Iran. And after almost 8 years, both sides suffered an estimated 500,000 deaths. On December the 8th, 1980, the music world was rocked by the assassination of former Beatles member John Lennon. The big films people were flocking to the cinemas to see: The Empire Strikes Back, the Jane Fonda and Dolly Parton film 9 to 5. And on the radio, we were loving songs like Blondie's Call Me, Michael Jackson sang Rock With Ya, and Olivia Newton-John gave us Magic.
2: You have to believe we are magic. Nothing can stand in our way.
1: Oh, yes. While all this was happening, the Indian film industry had just released a film about a train named the Super Express. In the film, two railway engineers, childhood friends Vinod and Randhir, become bitter rivals after Vinod's Super Express design is accepted, while Randhir's design is rejected. Enraged by this professional defeat and personal jealousy, Randhir does a stupid thing. He sabotages the train on its inaugural journey, planting a bomb and disabling the brakes. What a guy, right? The train, now a runaway burning train, speeds out of control. Hundreds of passengers on board. Vinod, with the help of his other friend Ashok, must find a way to stop the train and save the passengers before it's too late. Produced by B.R. Chopra, the film featured a huge star cast: Dharmendra, Vinod Khanna, Jitendra, Hema Malini, Parvin Bobby, Neetu Singh, Danny Denzongpar, and Vinod Mehra. Here is Asha Bhosle from The Burning Train.

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0: Oh, yeah, it's Tiger Shroff's Bipana. And that brings up Star Clip time. Today, we'll hear from the team of the movie Vuan, Force of the Forest. Karan Johar was part of the celebrations. Ekta Kapoor is in there, Siddharth Malhotra, and Tamara Bhatia. Let's listen in.
1: Ekta, you're bringing the magic and popularity of the supernatural to cinemas and streaming with such deeply inspired cultural nuances.
2: So, Indian folklore has been a part of all of us. And I think it's time that we bring out with state-of-art VFX and a large screen experience some of our most undiscovered Indian folklore. And we have a very, very interesting cast here. Siddharth, Tamanna, my old favorite Shweta, Manish. And it's also our first association with TVF on film and with Amazon. So it is, I think, one of our most exciting scripts. I think it's going to be a whole new genre breaker.
3: Good afternoon, everyone. I think we're just picking up from where Ekta was talking, actually. Firstly, I have to say this is mine, Ekta's third collaboration. I have never had a producer who could narrate me the film from start to finish. And the amount of hard work that she's put in onto this film, along with, of course, this prolific team, but because I know her the longest. But I just want to say I'm really excited to be with this wonderful team. And it's going to give you a big screen experience.
1: For that, Tamanna, we would love to hear from you.
4: It's my first collaboration with Ekta. But I feel like after very long, even I heard a script where a commercial film which I really grew up on, like I've grown up on commercial movies, to have a strong soul within a commercial film can be extremely powerful. And I've seen that happen to films of mine that have done well. And when I heard the story of this film, I felt like it had such a strong anchor with our Indian folklore being at the forefront. I truly believe that this would be that masala film which actually leaves you very emotional at the end. And I feel like that I've been missing when I go to the theaters.

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2: 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From the TBC team here of Tara, Minashi, and me, Shamji. 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